Radio Rix, Oslo. 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Goodbye, baby, snug in your bed. Right now you are sleeping, and soon you'll be dead. Oh, I leave quite an impression.

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0: Very insecure.
1: Very insecure. You kill me.

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Radio Rix, Oslo. Goodbye, baby, snug in your bed. Right now you are sleeping, and soon you'll be dead.

0: 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Lots of
1: very
0: trauma.
1: Insecure.
0: Very insecure. You killed me.

0: I mean, it was a little, I don't know how you put up.
1: Lots of trauma. Lots of
0: very
1: trauma.
0: Insecure.
2: Very insecure. You kill me.

0: I mean, it was a little
1: I don't
0: clingy.
1: Know how you put up.
2: Lots of trauma. Lots of
1: very
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1: Insecure.
2: Very insecure. Very insecure. You kill me.
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Right now you are sleeping, and soon you'll be dead.

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2: Well, I sat back and thought about the things we used to do. It really meant a lot to me. You mean a lot to me.
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2: Girl, you know it's true.